I-99, end of the 8 o'clock hour we go, but our sights set on the weekend, just a couple of days down the road. We're halfway home now. I'm Steve Hall with Ella Langley's new one. Here's Be Her. I.

99, still 79 degrees across the valley. Not quite as comfortable tonight. The overnight low dropping down to 65. 85 tomorrow with just a slight chance of rain. The better chance of rain beginning of Thursday night into Friday. Details of the forecast just around the corner with Jesse Walker. The new one from Justin Moore now. Here's Time's Ticking.

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0: All right, more showers and thunderstorms dropping to 65. Same pattern on Friday. Scattered showers and thunderstorms, highs in the upper 70s. From WTWO, your local weather authority, I'm meteorologist Jesse Walker.
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99, where the countdown is on to America's 250th birthday, just 10 days away from our celebration of Independence Day on the 4th of July. Here's Chris Young, Till the Last One Dies, by 99.

I-99, inviting you to meet Clark. Clark is our Heritage Animal Hospital Tale of the Week. A German Shepherd mix, about 3.5 years old. Clark loves to play with toys and be outside. He's up to date on all his vaccines, heartworm tested, microchipped, and dewormed. He's good to go. 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Mention High99 and get 10% off your adoption fee. Clark, our Tale of the Week, brought to you by the Heritage Animal Hospital. Shooting off the fireworks, here's Kelsey Hart from High99.

1999. I don't believe I have to say this, but do not use a massage gun on your eyes. Apparently, a guy in Scotland did just that. He went to the ophthalmologist complaining of increasing floaters and flashing lights in his right eye over about a week. He said he hadn't had any eye or head injuries, and his family had no history of eye disorders. The doctors took a look and saw that both his eyes were in terrible shape. The guy eventually admitted that he'd been trying to soothe his tired eyes with a percussive massage gun weekly for about 3 months, and it did a number on his eyes. The doctors had to use laser treatments to mend the retinal tears and seal the break. His vision was preserved, so I guess he's going to be okay. But don't massage your eyes with a massage gun. That's just stupid. Ain't a bad life. You leave your eyes alone. It's Thomas Rhett and Jordan Davis now for High 99.

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9.99, just past 9 o'clock on a Wednesday night. Halfway to the weekend, my friends. We'll be there before you know it. We're glad to have you along tonight. I'm Steve Hall. Here's Shaboozy teaming with Jelly Roll. It's Amen. I 99.

99. It could be a long, hot summer. They're already suffering over in Europe. Yesterday, the hottest day ever in France. The temperature topped 111 degrees. It was so hot, they shut down the Eiffel Tower. Looks like we're going to have temperatures into the 90s next week, but the rest of this week looking pretty good, although a chance of rain starting to creep in tomorrow night. Details of the forecast are coming up with Jesse Walker. Now it's Jason Aldean from High 99.

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0: few showers or storms very late overnight, dropping to 65. Then tomorrow, partly sunny, a few scattered showers and storms, a high of 82. All right, more showers and thunderstorms dropping to 65. Same pattern on Friday. Scattered showers and thunderstorms, highs in the upper 70s. From WTWO, your local weather authority, I'm meteorologist Jesse Walker.
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1999. Well, this is a momentous day in sports history. It was on this date back in 1922 that the American Professional Football Association changed its name, becoming the National Football League. So happy birthday to the NFL. We're carrying out the baggage here with Kelsey Ballerini on High 99.

I-99. If you want to get out and kick up your heels this weekend, we've got just the thing for you. Coming up Saturday night, the Young Men's Civic Club Scholarship Ball takes place at the Terre Haute Convention Center. Starts at 7 o'clock Saturday night. Appetizers and the Just Us Band performing for you. That's Saturday night at the Terre Haute Convention Center. Here's the new one from Jason Aldean. Don't tell on me.

$29.99. I'm not sure congratulations are in order, but Little Rock, Arkansas has claimed the title of the fattest city in America. Apparently, they love their fast food in Little Rock. On the other end of the spectrum, Denver, Colorado, deemed the slimmest city in the USA. Luke Combs, Sleepless in a Hotel Room, $5.99.

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1: Hey, it's Party Marty. Coming up this Friday, I'm going to be spending time with my friends from Country Mark. I'll be at the Country Mark in Clay City from 11:45 to 1:45, and then I'll be at the Country Mark next to South Vermillion High School north of Clinton from 3 to 5 o'clock. For every gallon of fuel sold, 50 cents will go to help veterans in our local community.
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9: I've only had for a partly cloudy night tonight. Could see a few showers or storms very late overnight, dropping to 65. Then tomorrow, partly sunny, a few scattered showers and storms, a high of 82. Tomorrow night, more showers and thunderstorms, dropping to 65. Same pattern on Friday, scattered showers and thunderstorms, highs in the upper 70s. From WTWO, your local weather authority, I'm meteorologist Jesse Walton.
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$5.99. Well, the lottery jackpots continue to grow because nobody has won them recently. Nobody claimed the Mega Millions prize last night. Mega Millions for Friday night, now almost $500 million. $489 million up for grabs Friday night with Mega Millions. Tonight, it's the Powerball jackpot. Not too bad. $327 million available tonight with Powerball about half an hour down the road. Here's Cody Johnson with the fall. Hi.

$6.99. Now, this is reason to celebrate. It was on this date back in 1987 that the movie Spaceballs was released, a Mel Brooks classic. One of my favorites of all time, the sequel. Due out in less than a year. Kenny Chesney now. Here's Carry On. $5.99. Good night. Happy Wednesday, everybody.

I-99 between a rock and a hard place. Bailey Zimmerman, who had a little legal trouble here lately. Bailey Zimmerman just issued a statement through his attorney about his arrest warrant. He apologized to the hotel where he allegedly caused more than $16,000 in damages. Bailey says, I take full accountability for everything that happened, and I am sorry to anyone who feels hurt or disrespected. I'm taking this legal matter seriously. I'm committed to doing the work necessary to learn and grow. Good for him. Hudson Westbrook, House Again, I-99.

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2: Hey, it's Party Barty. Coming up this Friday, I'm going to be spending time with my friends from Country Mark. I'll be at the Country Mark in Clay City from 11:45 to 1:45, and then I'll be at the Country Mark next to South Vermillion High School north of Clinton from 3 to 5 o'clock. For every gallon of fuel sold, 50 cents will go to help veterans in our local community.
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K99, getting set to enjoy a summer at the beach and pool. Today, National Swim a Lap Day as we prepare for the warmer summer weather. Got temperatures in the 90s for next week, and Jesse Walker's got the immediate forecast coming up for you in just a couple minutes. Now let's check out the new one from Justin Moore. Here's Time Sticking. 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
12: All right, rolling ahead for a partly cloudy night tonight. Could see a few showers or storms very late overnight, dropping to 65. Then tomorrow, partly sunny, a few scattered showers and storms, a high of 82. All night, more showers and thunderstorms, dropping to 65. Same pattern on Friday. Scattered showers and thunderstorms, highs in the upper 70s. From WTWO, your local weather authority, I'm meteorologist Jesse Walker.
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9. Well, today is the anniversary of the longest tennis match ever played. It was on this date back in 2010 at Wimbledon. John Isner and Nicholas Mahut played tennis for 11 hours and 8 minutes. The last set was 70-68. I bet they were ready to get their boots off and soak those feet. Here's John Pardee. Hi, 99. Good evening, everybody.

Arena. Here's your chance to check out some beautiful automobiles this weekend. A couple of car shows for you. The Horsepower for Heroes car show coming up on Sunday at the Park Avenue Diner. Cars, trucks, and Rat Rods are welcome. Proceeds going toward care packages for our troops. Again, that's Sunday at the Park Avenue Diner. And the Sullivan County Shifters hosting the Be There or Be Square car show Sunday on the Square in Sullivan. Registration Sunday from 9 to noon with the award show at 3. Enjoy your weekend. New from Locash, here's Wrong Hearts. High 99. Good evening. Happy Wednesday, everybody.

99. Time for me to move on and wrap up today's show. Going to hit the road for home. Thanks for your company tonight. We'll be back tomorrow night at 7 o'clock to do it all over again. So have yourself a great Thursday. Keep yourself safe, happy, and healthy. And we'll talk again real soon. It's Thomas Rhett with Jordan Davis. Ain't a bad life. I-99.

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1: Hey, it's Party Marty. Coming up this Friday, I'm going to be spending time with my friends from Country Mark. I'll be at the Country Mark in Clay City from 11:45 to 1:45, and then I'll be at the Country Mark next to South Vermilion High School north of Clinton from 3 to 5 o'clock. For every gallon of fuel sold, 50 cents will go to help veterans in our local community.
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1: 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I'd be at some party. She'd show up and I'd be walking out. 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

Die, Blake and Gwen, nobody but you. Good morning. Happy Thursday, my friend. Mostly sunny today, a high of 85. I do have a chance for some afternoon thunderstorms between 3 and 5. Here's Bailey Zimmerman, Chevy Silverado. High 99. Good morning.

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Here's Dan and Shay, Bigger Houses on the Wabash Valley's Country.

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11: Good morning, everyone. We've got partly sunny skies in the forecast for today. Some scattered showers and storms will be around. Daytime high of about 82. For tonight, then a few scattered showers and storms dropping to 65. For tomorrow, looks pretty likely. We're going to see scattered showers and thunderstorms, a little cooler, highs in the upper 70s. From WTWO, your local weather authority, I'm meteorologist Jesse Walker.
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Hey, Saturday, the Young Men's Civic Club Scholarship Ball will be held there at the Terre Haute Convention Center. It all starts at 7. They'll have appetizers and the Just Us Band.

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I-90-9 Drew Baldridge. She's somebody's daughter. News coming up at 6 o'clock, and we'll have the forecast with Jesse. This is Miss Ella Langley. I love this song. It's called Be Her. 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
1: Good morning from the WTWO Newsroom. I'm David Shepard reporting. A driver had to be extricated from their vehicle following a crash Tuesday afternoon in Vigo County. It happened on US 150 near New Goshen. Authorities say it involved a sideswipe head-on collision between a pickup truck and an SUV. Officials say the driver that was extricated had minor injuries. The other driver was not hurt. Several people on tubes rescued after they became trapped in a log jam on a local creek. It happened Tuesday afternoon on Sugar Creek in Park County. Fire officials say they used a rescue boat, drone, and hovercraft to locate and rescue the three people that were on tubes. Five additional people had to be freed from the log jams. Officials say no one was hurt and everyone was safely removed from the water. The Vincennes Fire Department received a fully restored 1926 fire truck that the department used to own. In fact, the department's current chaplain used to work on the truck when he was a firefighter back in the 1960s. It's now on display for the public to take a look at. And do you have debris from the recent storms? If so, there is a cleanup service for residents of Vigo County. If you have tree limbs, the Vigo County Solid Waste Management has a drop-off area. It's located at 10970 South Sullivan Place. It's open Monday and Thursdays from 8 a.m. until 4 p.m. And a new attraction coming to Holiday World and Splash and Safari in southwestern Indiana. While the theme park isn't revealing many details yet, it says the project is shaping up to be the largest single attraction investment in the park's history. Holiday World not sharing a timeline for when an announcement could be coming. In the newsroom, I'm David Shepard reporting for WTWO, your local news leader.
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3: Good morning, everyone. We've got partly sunny skies in the forecast for today. Some scattered showers and storms will be around. Daytime high of about 82. For tonight, then a few scattered showers and storms dropping to 65. For tomorrow, looks pretty likely. We're going to see scattered showers and thunderstorms, a little cooler, highs in the upper 70s. From WTWO, your local weather authority, I'm meteorologist Jesse Walker.
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0: 99, the Wabash Valley's country. That is Luke Bryan and Play It Again. Good morning and happy Thursday to you, my friend. Well, expect showers today. We do have some pretty heavy stuff off to the west, just like to the western edge of Clark County. Some lighter stuff here in Terre Haute. But it looks like it's going to be on and off pretty much all day. We'll see a high today of 84. We start our day at 69.
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0: And Dad ran his used car business in such a way that it'd be an honor to take what I learned from him. 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In the 2000, we became a new car franchise with Mitsubishi and moved to one of our locations on US 41 South in Terre Haute.
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2: It's been looked at in Terre Haute as a quality place to buy used cars.
0: We continue that tradition today.
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Hi-da-dee-die, the Wabash Valley's Country Station, Eli Young Band, and Crazy Girl. Well, coming up at the Nashville Scoop, one artist reveals what she does to relax, which will surprise you. One artist needs stitches, and what one artist did the moment he realized he wasn't the best golfer in the world. It's all coming up after Kelsey Ballerini and Baggage.

0: Hi, Daddy Di, Kelsey Ballerini, and Baggage. So what does Taylor Swift do to relax? Well, according to Time Magazine, she knits and hangs out with her cats when she wants to relax. Taylor says, for me, knitting is a release. It lets my hands lead the way as my mind trails behind. I also cuddle with my cats. They always seem to know when I'm stressed and will snuggle up to me and start purring until it melts the stress away. Well, the Daily Mail says Kane Brown was recently struck in the head by a golf ball. He needed 23 stitches after the hit. The injury forced him to cancel his performance in Nashville. He added, I'm alive, and that's all that matters. And, well, that's a good point. Well, George Burge, he thought he was the greatest golfer in school until he ran into someone better than him. It always happens. George says, I remember in high school thinking I was the best. I remember the first qualifier in a tournament. I was playing with a dude who hit a drive after I did. His drive went further than mine. He hits a 3-wood past me and then chipped and putted better than me. So I knew I was like, oh, man, I need to practice more. I might be in trouble. And that, my friend, is the Nashville Scoop.
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2: 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Next second I see this car coming at me. And
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9: Good morning, everyone. We've got partly sunny skies in the forecast for today. Some scattered showers and storms will be around. Daytime high of about 82. For tonight, then a few scattered showers and storms dropping to 65. For tomorrow, looks pretty likely. We're going to see scattered showers and thunderstorms, a little cooler, highs in the upper 70s. From WTWO, your local weather authority, I'm meteorologist Jesse Walker.
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0: I-99, Justin Moore, time's ticking. 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

0: Hi, 99, Cody and Kerry. I'm going to love you. News coming up at 7. The forecast with Jesse Walker. Here's Chris Jensen, me, and a beer can.
1: Prettiest girl I'd ever seen. Look at her, man, look at me.

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1: Good morning from the WTWO newsroom. I'm David Shepard reporting. Police continue to search for a suspect following a shooting Tuesday on North 15th Street in Terre Haute. Police say the victim was airlifted to an Indianapolis hospital. Now, officers tracked the suspect to a home on Sycamore Street. The police believe the suspect left before officers arrived. Police say the suspect and victim knew each other. And several people on tubes were rescued after they became trapped in a log jam on a local creek. It happened Tuesday afternoon on Sugar Creek in Park County. Fire department says a 20-foot rescue boat, a drone, and hovercraft were used to help locate and rescue three people on tubes. Officials say an additional five people had to be freed from the log jam. Luckily, no one was hurt. And after the recent storms, a reminder, Vigo County residents have a place where they can take their fallen tree limbs. Vigo County Solid Waste Management has a drop-off area for that storm debris. It's at 10970 South Sullivan Place. It's open Mondays and Thursdays from 8 a.m. until 4 p.m. A new attraction is coming to Holiday World and Splash and Safari in Southwest Indiana. The theme park is not releasing many details yet, but it does say the project is shaping up to be the largest single attraction investment in park history. Holiday World not sharing a timeline for when an announcement could be coming. In the newsroom, I'm David Shepard reporting for WTWO, your local news leader.
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3: Good morning, everyone. We've got partly sunny skies in the forecast for today. Some scattered showers and storms will be around. Daytime high of about 82. For tonight, then a few scattered showers and storms dropping to 65. For tomorrow, looks pretty likely. We're going to see scattered showers and thunderstorms, a little cooler, highs in the upper 70s. From WTWO, your local weather authority, I'm meteorologist Jesse Walker.
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1: Hi, 99, Carly Pierce and what he didn't do. Well, I think this is pretty cool. Former ISU basketball player Ryan Conley was drafted in the second round and is going to play basketball for the Oklahoma City Thunder. I think that's awesome. Ryan, congratulations, and thanks for some of the really cool memories back in your days of playing for ISU, baby.
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1: Hey, it's Party Marty. Coming up this Friday, I'm going to be spending time with my friends from Country Mark. I'll be at the Country Mark in Clay City from 11:45 to 1:45, and then I'll be at the Country Mark next to South Vermillion High School north of Clinton from 3 to 5 o'clock. For every gallon of fuel sold, 50 cents will go to help veterans in our local community.
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George Strait here on the Wabash Valley's Country High 99. 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I'll explain why. Coming up after Morgan Wallen. Don't we? On the Wabash Valley's Country.

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11: Good morning, everyone. We've got partly sunny skies in the forecast for today. Some scattered showers and storms will be around. Daytime high of about 82. For tonight, then a few scattered showers and storms dropping to 65. For tomorrow, looks pretty likely. We're going to see scattered showers and thunderstorms, a little cooler, highs in the upper 70s. From WTWO, your local weather authority, I'm meteorologist Jesse Walker.
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I-99, the Wabash Valley's country station. That is Morgan Wallen and Don't We. Some of you check the expiration on your driver's license lately? Well, you might want to do that. A man was caught driving with an expired 28-year-old license. The guy was in Dublin, Ireland, and he was recently caught driving with a license that had not been renewed for 28 years. The man says he did not know the license was out of date, and he also did not have insurance, and for some reason, well, police didn't buy that, and he's now facing

0: Jason Aldean, how far does a goodbye go? Hey, want to say happy birthday to Jackie Arnold. Jackie, I hope you have a great day, young lady. Cliff Rigsby, celebrating a birthday today, as is Kim Nesbitt. Kim, happy birthday.
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I-99, the Wabash Valley's country. 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It's Cody Johnson in the fall. 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
1: Good morning from the WTWO newsroom. I'm David Shepard reporting. A driver had to be extricated from their vehicle following a crash Tuesday afternoon in Vigo County. It happened on U.S. 150 near New Goshen. Authorities say it involved a sideswipe head-on collision between a pickup truck and an SUV. Officials say the driver that was extricated had minor injuries. The other driver was not hurt. Several people on tubes rescued after they became trapped in a log jam on a local creek. It happened Tuesday afternoon on Sugar Creek in Park County. Fire officials say they used a rescue boat, drone, and hovercraft to locate and rescue the three people that were on tubes. Five additional people had to be freed from the log jams. Officials say no one was hurt and everyone was safely removed from the water. The Vincennes Fire Department received a fully restored 1926 fire truck that the department used to own. In fact, the department's current chaplain used to work on the truck when he was a firefighter back in the 1960s. It's now on display for the public to take a look at. And do you have debris from the recent storms? If so, there is a cleanup service for residents of Vigo County. If you have tree limbs, the Vigo County Solid Waste Management has a drop-off area. It's located at 10970 South Sullivan Place. It's open Monday and Thursdays from 8 a.m. until 4 p.m. And a new attraction coming to Holiday World and Splash and Safari in southwestern Indiana. While the theme park isn't revealing many details yet, it says the project is shaping up to be the largest single attraction investment in the park's history. Holiday World not sharing a timeline for when an announcement could be coming. In the newsroom, I'm David Shepard reporting for WTWO, your local news leader.
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0: 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Weather Authority forecast.
4: Good morning, everyone. We've got partly sunny skies in the forecast for today. Some scattered showers and storms will be around. Daytime high of about 82. For tonight, then a few scattered showers and storms dropping to 65. For tomorrow, looks pretty likely. We're going to see scattered showers and thunderstorms, a little cooler, highs in the upper 70s. From WTWO, your local weather authority, I'm meteorologist Jesse Walker.
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0: Friday night at the Wabash Rally's Country. 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Well, it's time to celebrate, and today we are celebrating National Catfish Day, which to me is an obvious sign I need to call the boys and head up to Tecumseh for some catfish bites. 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

Hi, Daddy Dye, Kelsey Ballerini, and Miss Me More. Well, coming up next, we're going to be talking to Justin Sears from the Terre Haute City Police Department about an event coming up. Here's Kane Brown and Woman.

0: I-99, the Wabash Valley's country, Kane Brown and Woman. Well, happy Thursday to you, my friend. Joining me in the studio is Justin Sears. Justin, how you doing today, my man?
1: I'm good, Marty. How are you?
0: Good. Now, 4th of July is just around the corner, so we're going to talk a little bit of fireworks safety.
1: Absolutely. This is a big year. It's a 250th birthday. Mm-hmm. We're expecting a lot of people to celebrate, like mm-hmm. usual, but probably a little bit more extreme this year. And we want everybody to be safe. Typically, and unfortunately, there's more than 10,000 injuries per year due to fireworks during this time.
0: Wow.
1: And unfortunately, a lot of those are children. So we want to make sure that we stress having adults deal with the fireworks, no alcohol, have permission to be where you're supposed to be when you light the fireworks.
0: Yeah, responsible adults.
1: Responsible is a key word there. Yeah, absolutely.
0: Yes. Yeah. Keep in mind, anytime you hear someone at the party say, "Hold my beer," that's a time to run. I'm thinking.
1: Yeah. Definitely gather your children. Yep,
0: yeah.
1: Be careful.
0: Gather the children up and get out of the way. But what are some safety precautions we should take? You know, I'm like, shouldn't you have like water or something readily available?
1: Absolutely. A bucket of water or a hose could be great. Fire extinguisher could be, you know, needed at some point. Dispose of the used fireworks appropriately. Be courteous to your neighbors. You know, stay within the time limits. Now, you get an extra hour on the holidays like this, so you can go till midnight. But let your neighbors know you're going to have a big display if that's going to happen, so they can prepare their pets or maybe some veterans that may be in the household and let them know what's getting ready to happen.
0: Oh, yeah. And maybe it might not be a bad idea to invite them over if they're your neighbors.
1: Absolutely.
0: Absolutely. All right. Well, Justin, thank you very much for coming in and giving us that reminder, because I know with it being the 250th birthday, it's well needed.
1: I'm looking forward to the celebrations. We just want everybody to be safe.
0: All right. Justin, thank you so much for taking time to come in and talk with us. We appreciate you.
1: All right. Thanks, Marty.
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3: 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Just take care of yourself, get well, and you let us know what we can do for you." They got me my life back. It happens. 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
11: Good morning, everyone. We've got partly sunny skies in the forecast for today. Some scattered showers and storms will be around. Daytime high of about 82. For tonight, then a few scattered showers and storms dropping to 65. For tomorrow, looks pretty likely. We're going to see scattered showers and thunderstorms, a little cooler, highs in the upper 70s. From WTWO, your local weather authority, I'm meteorologist Jesse Walker.
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0: 99 Luke Combs, Sleepless in a Hotel Room. Hey, coming up on Saturday, the Young Men's Civic Club Scholarship Ball is going to be held there at the Terre Haute Convention Center starting at 7 o'clock. They're also going to have some appetizers and music with the Just Us Band. So check it out that Saturday night, Terre Haute Convention Center starting at 7.
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0: Hey, it's Party Marty. Coming up this Friday, I'm going to be spending time with my friends from Country Mark. I'll be at the Country Mark in Clay City from 11:45 to 1:45, and then I'll be at the Country Mark next to South Vermillion High School north of Clinton from 3 to 5 o'clock. For every gallon of fuel sold, 50 cents will go to help veterans in our local community.
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13: All right, everyone, we've got a chance of a few scattered showers and storms around today. Temperatures around 82. That's still a little bit below average. Then for tonight, once again, a few scattered showers and storms dropping to 65. The same pattern again tomorrow. Some scattered showers and thunderstorms. Highs tomorrow in the upper 70s. From WTWO, your local...

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It's going to be scattered, but the bigger stuff, that's when it should arrive.

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They'll put them right on for you.

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I-99, the Wabash Valley's country. That's going to wrap it up for me, Party Marty. My girl Charlie coming up next. Have a great rest of your day, and I'll see you in the morning at 5. I'll leave you here with Ella. She

Good morning and welcome to High 99. That was Morgan Wallen. And last night, we are the Wabash Valley's country station. And here's Chris Young. Till the last one dies, High 99.

Catch is the name of that single. It's Brett Young, who's a girl dad. If you follow Brett on social media, he's always posting girl dad memes. He's adorable. Yeah, and he can sing. Miss Lainey Wilson now, 4x4 by you on 99.

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1: High 99. Weather Authority forecast.
2: All right, everyone, we've got a chance of a few scattered showers and storms around today. Temperatures around 82. That's still a little bit below average. Then for tonight, once again, a few scattered showers and storms dropping to 65. The same pattern again tomorrow. Some scattered showers and thunderstorms. Highs tomorrow in the upper 70s. From WTWO, your local weather authority, I'm meteorologist Jesse Walker.
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Craig Morgan. That's what I love about Sunday on the Wabash Valley's country station. We are Hot 99, and there's lots of talk about Bailey Zimmerman. He is speaking out for the first time since a felony arrest warrant was issued in New Mexico. He's offering an apology. Everyone makes mistakes, and nobody's above accountability. He does deserve the chance to learn, grow, make things right. Here's Chevy Silverado on 99.

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His name is Corey Kent. It's called This Heart on Hot 99. And Jelly Roll is just an awesome, amazing man. He just gave a fan tickets for the rest of her life. He had seen her at the sixth show he had put on this tour, stopped the show, said to her, you'll never have to worry about paying for tickets again. And he meant it. And he hooked her up for life. That's a cool dude. Here's Jelly with Shaboozy. Amen on 99.

Justin Moore with A Woman You Love at High 99. And Justin's one of the most patriotic people I know, but his state, Arkansas, is not. They just did a big poll to find out the least patriotic state in America. Arkansas was number one, followed by New York, then Louisiana. Shame on them. Here is Kelsey Ballerini in Baggage. We're High 99.

They are low cash. It's called I Know Somebody on the Wabash Valley's Country Station. Welcome to Hot 99. So if breaking up with someone feels awkward, there's a job for that. Literally, dating.com is hiring a chief breakup officer. If you get this position, you will end relationships on behalf of other people. It's a remote part-time gig and it pays about $3,000 a month. You got to deliver the it's over conversation for everything. Now, the idea comes from a pretty common problem. A lot of people avoid difficult conversations. In fact, most adults say they've been ghosted at some point. Dating.com says this is meant to be a better alternative, offering closure instead of silence. But it does raise a bigger question. Is it helpful or just another way to dodge responsibility? If you want to be hired for this, go to dating.com. Here's Dylan Scott, What He'll Never Have, for High 99.

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19: All right, well, we've got a chance of a few scattered showers and storms around today. Temperatures around 82. That's still a little bit below average. Then for tonight, once again, a few scattered showers and storms dropping to 65. The same pattern again tomorrow. Some scattered showers and thunderstorms. Highs tomorrow in the upper 70s. From WTWO, your local weather authority, I'm meteorologist Jesse Walker.
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0: Nate Smith and World on Fire on the Wabash Valley's Country. Cloudy skies this afternoon. Highs going to be 83 degrees. Tonight, rain will develop overnight with low of 67. It's Chris Jansen, me and Veer.
1: Prettiest girl I've ever seen. Look at her, man, look at me.

That is Sam Hunt on the Wabash Valley's Country, and he does not share a lot on social media, but he just posted a video of himself and his kids picking blackberries. His youngest is named Wayman, and is he cute? He put a little caption that has a lot of fans believing the video is a sneaky way to release new music. He said, "Blackberries growing on the property line, staining little hands that look like mine." Okay, that sounds like a song. Come on, Sam, we're waiting for new music. Here's Ella Langley choosing Texas High 99.

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That was Maddie and Tay with Die From a Broken Heart. Tomorrow's the day the brand new Cody Johnson album called Banks of the Trinity is going to be everywhere. 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
0: 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It's Darlin'.

0: High 99. 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It's Carolina. 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
14: All right, everyone, we've got a chance of a few scattered showers and storms around today. Temperatures around 82. That's still a little bit below average. Then for tonight, once again, a few scattered showers and storms dropping to 65. The same pattern again tomorrow. Some scattered showers and thunderstorms. Highs tomorrow in the upper 70s. From WTWO, your local weather authority, I'm meteorologist Jesse Walker.
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Luke Combs getting to do a song with his big hero, Eric Church. What a moment. That's called Does to Me on the Wabash Valley's Country Station. We are Hot 99. Here's Morgan Wallen and Don't We.

Toby Keith, he says, Dave. I love that song because Dave wasn't a dad's name. That was Toby Keith, As Good As I Once Was. This is Hot 99 bringing you Hudson Westbrook, House Again.

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99 with Parmalee. It's Carolina on the Wabash Valley's country. Good afternoon. My name is Charlie with a big reminder. The only way to get your weekend started is tomorrow morning with Party Marty, 5 to 10 a.m. You'll hear the Breakfast Bribe, which is pretty fun. 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Yeah, you got to bribe them. We're not below that. All the details for the Breakfast Bribe, go to hot99.com. 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

She's got one of the good ones. Gabby Barrett on the Wabash Valley's Country Station. You have found us. 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We are Hot 99. Scotty McCreary and Hootie. It's Bottle Rockets on the Wabash Valley's Country.

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18: High 99. Local weather authority forecast.
19: All right, well, we've got a chance of a few scattered showers and storms around today. Temperatures around 82. That's still a little bit below average. Then for tonight, once again, a few scattered showers and storms dropping to 65. The same pattern again tomorrow. Some scattered showers and thunderstorms. Highs tomorrow in the upper 70s. From WTWO, your local weather authority, I'm meteorologist Jesse Walker.
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Carrie Underwood singing about two black Cadillacs on Hot 99. And I just read Generation X, which is my generation. Ages are from 45 to 61. Found out that a third of us, we're adults, keep in mind, rely on mom and dad for cash. Americans are living longer. Adult children are waiting longer to receive their inheritance, which is causing middle-aged adults to look to their parents for support. Pay for mortgages, groceries, phone bills. I'm like, what? I didn't even know I could ask my mom for money. We are the Wabash Valley's country on 99. Days.

I feel like Lee Bryce is not hard to love. He's just a big old cuddly teddy bear. Welcome to the Wabash Valley's Country Station. Good afternoon. It's Jason Aldean. How far does a goodbye go on 99?

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happened to me. It's Russell Dickerson here at Hot 99. We are the Wabash Valley's country station. 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

Boy, oh boy, does time fly when you're having fun. It's already past 2 o'clock on a Thursday afternoon. Welcome to High 99. It's Jordan Davis. Turn this truck around on the Wabash Valley's country.

They had their very first single back in 1997, and they're still going strong. That was Diamond Rio and Beautiful Mess here at Hot 99. And I love nothing better than a good story song. It's Luke Combs, Where the Wild Things Are, Hot 99.

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1: Hey, it's Party Marty. Coming up this Friday, I'm going to be spending time with my friends from Country Mark. I'll be at the Country Mark in Clay City from 11:45 to 1:45, and then I'll be at the Country Mark next to South Vermillion High School north of Clinton from 3 to 5 o'clock. For every gallon of fuel sold, 50 cents will go to help veterans in our local community.
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0: 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Local weather authority forecast.
12: All right, everyone, we've got a chance of a few scattered showers and storms around today. Temperatures around 82. That's still a little bit below average. Then for tonight, once again, a few scattered showers and storms dropping to 65. The same pattern again tomorrow. Some scattered showers and thunderstorms. Highs tomorrow in the upper 70s. From WTWO, your local weather authority, I'm meteorologist Jesse Walker.
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Ain't worth the whiskey. No siree. That is Cole Swindell here on the Wabash Valley's Country Station. Now, it's getting hot. It's summertime. Do you have a two-story home? Maybe do you not have AC on the second floor? You might have just a little air conditioner unit on the bottom floor. We got to cool off that second floor. Now, cold air falls while hot air rises. So that's a noticeable difference in temps around the house. So how do you cool off the second floor? Here's what you do. Close your blinds and curtains. Turn on the right fans. Turn off the wrong ones. Turn the ceiling fan on and the bathroom fan off. Make sure you close your windows and doors. Don't run appliances that generate heat. Just some help. I can't stand when that second floor is so gross and muggy. Here's Ella Langley and Be Her on Hot 99.

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Don't Mind If I Do. What a great song. Riley Green, Ella Langley on High 99. And Don't Mind If I Do. Get out of here and make room for Afternoons with Rob. He'll be in right after 3 o'clock. Enjoy your day. We'll see you tomorrow as we kick off the weekend together. It's Chris Young, To the Last One Dies on 99.

I-99, thanks for being here this afternoon. Hi there, I'm Rob. Morgan Wallen, Justin Moore, and Kelsey Ballerini on the way. This is Bailey Zimmerman in Chevy Silverado on High 99.

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0: 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Local weather authority forecast.
12: All right, everyone, we've got a chance of a few scattered showers and storms around today. Temperatures around 82. That's still a little bit below average. Then for tonight, once again, a few scattered showers and storms dropping to 65. The same pattern again tomorrow. Some scattered showers and thunderstorms. Highs tomorrow in the upper 70s. From WTWO, your local weather authority, I'm meteorologist Jesse Walker.
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Hi there, I'm Rob. So we've had a lot of storms lately, and if you have some things like tree limbs or other yard waste that needs to get cleaned up from the storms, if you live in Vigo County, you can take it over to Vigo County Solid Waste Management. They have a drop-off area, and it's open Mondays and Thursdays from 8 to 4. Thought you might like to know that in case you were wondering. Shaboozy and Jelly Roll right here. It's Amen on High 99.

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This is Justin Moore. And time's ticking.

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1: Hey, it's Party Marty. Coming up this Friday, I'm going to be spending time with my friends from Country Mark. I'll be at the Country Mark in Clay City from 11:45 to 1:45, and then I'll be at the Country Mark next to South Vermillion High School north of Clinton from 3 to 5 o'clock. For every gallon of fuel sold, 50 cents will go to help veterans in our local community.
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Y99. Hi there, I'm Rob. Thanks for being here. Remember to check your baggage, okay? This is Kelsey Ballerini. Y99.

Hi 99. Hi there, I'm Rob. And don't forget, Party Marty is out at Dorset Mitsubishi off of 41 South. I'll tell you what, they are selling ducks for the Catholic Charities Duck Regatta. Wouldn't it be great? You go home with a new duck. Maybe you spot a car you like and you go home with a new car too. Megan Maroney, 6 months.

0: And a happy Thursday to you, my friend. It is the Party Man on the road today here at Dorset Mitsubishi. We're here with our friends from Catholic Charities. You can come by and adopt a duck for only $5. You're helping Catholic Charities, and you could win $10,000. Now, as always, Brian Dorset always giving back to the community. Brian, we got the ice cream truck here today.
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15: Hi, everyone. We've got scattered showers and thunderstorms in the forecast for the overnight tonight, dropping down to 65. Same thing tomorrow. Scattered showers and thunderstorms, highs mid-70s. For tomorrow night, more showers and storms dropping to 65. By Saturday, skies become partly sunny. Slight chance of some leftover showers, a high of 82. From WTWO, your local weather authority, I'm meteorologist Jesse Walker.
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I-99 is we're heading into the 4th of July holiday. When can we expect gas prices to go down? Well, I'll give you some indication of that next. Here's Riley Green and Change My Mind on High 99.

And a happy Thursday to you, my friend. It is Party Marty on the road here at Dorset Mitsubishi. Come by and see us. And we're here with our friends from Catholic Charities. You can adopt a duck for only $5. And on July 4th, you could win 10 grand. We got a lot of cool things going on here. Brian Dorset, as always, giving back to the community. Right now, we got the ice cream truck here. Come on by and see us. Get some free ice cream. And Brian also has the duck pond. Now, you can pick a duck up out of the pond. You might win tickets to Holiday World. We got tickets to give away to see Rodney Atkins. We got Terre Haute Rex tickets. And we got some service gift packs from Dorset Mitsubishi. Again, come on down here. Adopt a duck from Catholic Charities. And give yourself a chance to win 10 grand. And more importantly, help Catholic Charities. It's Party Marty on High 99.

Hi, 99. Hi there, I'm Rob. And experts are saying that gas prices will remain high until the end of the fall at the earliest. The national average is $3.91 today. The average in Indiana, we're saving about 60 cents. And I think that's probably because the gas taxes are suspended. So the Indiana average is $3.30. And then when you break it down to how much gas costs, the average in Terre Haute is $3.20. I filled up yesterday and paid $3.10 with a discount at Speedway. So we got some pretty good gas prices. If you're looking to get out and do a little bit of a road trip over the 4th of July holiday, shouldn't hurt your wallet too much. Although, you know, those prices will go back up when the governor puts the gas taxes back in place, which I'm sure will happen before the end of the summer. Here's Jason Aldean, and how far does a goodbye go on High 99?

0: Happy Thursday, my friend. It is Party Marty on the road today here at Dorset Mitsubishi. Come by and see us. We're here with our friends from Catholic Charities, and you could adopt a duck for only $5. Now, what happens when you adopt a duck? Well, two things. Number one, you're helping Catholic Charities, and you're helping the community. But number two, on July 4th, you could have a shot at winning $10,000. You heard it right, $10,000. But you can't win if you don't play. So come by and see us. And hey, on top of that, we got free ice cream for you here at Dorset Mitsubishi. As always, Brian Dorset giving back to the community. Now, we got this duck pond here, too, as well. You can get a duck out of there. You might win tickets to Holiday World. We got Rodney Atkins tickets, or you might win tickets to see the Rex. Come and see us at Dorset Mitsubishi.
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High 99, as you wrap up your work day, it's time for our random fact. Here you go. As a philanthropist, actor Paul Newman donated more money in relation to his own wealth than any other American in the 20th century. Now you know. Paul Newman, very generous man. And really good salad dressing, too. Cody Johnson here in the fall on High 99.

I-99, time to wrap up the workday in the Wabash Valley. Thank you for being with me. I'm Rob. Morgan Wallen, Ella Langley, John Party, all coming up. Here's the latest from Kane Brown. It's called Woman on High 99.

I-99, we're going to be checking in with Party Marty out at Dorset Mitsubishi. He is out there doing a duck stop with Catholic Charities. Get your duck for the Catholic Charities Duck Regatta. It's only $5. This is Parmalee and Cowgirl on High 99.

0: And a happy Thursday to you, my friend. It is the Party Man broadcasting live from Dorset Mitsubishi. Come down and see us until 6 o'clock. You can adopt a duck. What happens when you do that? Hey, look, you help our friends at Catholic Charities, which helps a lot of people in our community. And you got a shot at winning $10,000 on July the 4th. But remember, hey, you can't win if you don't play. Stop by. And if that ain't incentive enough, we got free ice cream here. The ice cream truck is here. Brian Dorsett hooked us up, and we got a duck pond. Over here at the duck pond, grab you a duck. You could win yourself tickets to Holiday World. Tiffany, a while ago, came in, and Sierra won tickets to go see Rodney Atkins at the Putnam County Fairgrounds. Come and grab a duck and adopt a duck. It's Party Marty at Dorsett Mitsubishi on High 99.
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13: Hi, everyone. We've got scattered showers and thunderstorms in the forecast for the overnight tonight, dropping down to 65. Same thing tomorrow. Scattered showers and thunderstorms, highs mid-70s. For tomorrow night, more showers and storms dropping to 65. By Saturday, skies become partly sunny. Slight chance of some leftover showers, a high of 82. From WTWO, your local weather authority, I'm meteorologist Jesse Walker.
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High 99, and on the Illinois side, some new laws go into effect on July 1st. I'll run down a few of them coming your way next. Here's Morgan Wallen and Don't We, High 99.

Happy Thursday to you, my friend. Party Barney on the road today. We are here at Dorset Mitsubishi with our friends from Catholic Charities. Stop by and adopt a duck. We're going to be here until 6 o'clock. $5 is all it costs to adopt a duck. It helps Catholic Charities help people in the community, and it gives you a shot at winning $10,000 on July the 4th. But you can't win if you don't play. Stop by here, adopt a duck, and get some free ice cream. Brian Dorset has brought the ice cream truck in here, and it's free as long as we're here. So come by, get you some free ice cream, and get a duck out of the duck pond that they have here. Listen, you could end up winning tickets to Holiday World. You could win tickets to see Rodney Atkins, or we got tickets to see a Rex game. But you can't win if you come by. Don't come by and grab a duck. Grab one, adopt one. Party Marty on I-99.

Hi 99. Hi there, I'm Rob. Thanks for being here this evening. Hey, in Illinois, some new laws go into effect on July 1st. The highlights include freezing the motor fuel tax rate until the end of the year, making the state's to-go cocktail law permanent, so you'll be able to, you know, when you're ordering food to go and eat it at home, you can get some cocktails with that as well. And upping the ages where seniors need to go to the Secretary of State's driver's license facility for in-person renewal of their licenses. I think my mom will dig on that. Here's Ella Langley in Choosing Texas on High 99.

0: Hey y'all, this is Kelsey Hart, and this is my new single, Fireworks. It's pretty much about, you know, going back to a relationship, but knowing you shouldn't, and so I hope you guys like it.
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0: Happy Thursday, my friend. Party Marty broadcasting live from Dorset Mitsubishi. Want to thank everybody who came out today to adopt a duck from our friends at Catholic Charities. 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Again, stop in here in the next few minutes. 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

Hi, 99. Hi there, I'm Rob. And man, I have been craving McDonald's all day. Their breakfast since Party Marty asked me if I wanted some. You know, he did McDonald's this morning. And I ended up going, no, I don't want any. Because, well, I had a doctor's appointment yesterday and kind of realized that I need to eat a little less like a bachelor teenager than I have been. So I decided to pass on it, but been craving it all day. Don't know if I'm going to be able to be good during dinner or not. Here's the latest from John Party. It's Boots Off here on High 99.

Hi, 99. Hi there, I'm Rob. Thanks for being here this evening. Ty Myers, Hudson Westbrook, and Jordan Davis all coming up. Luke Combs, Days Like These, right here on High 99.

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Hi there, I'm Rob. If you're a fan of Bath and Body Works or Ulta Beauty Stores, or like my wife was, both of them, I got some good news for you next. It's Hi 99.

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9: High 99, your local weather authority forecast.
10: All right, everyone, we've got a chance of a few scattered showers and storms around today. Temperatures around 82. That's still a little bit below average. Then for tonight, once again, a few scattered showers and storms dropping to 65. The same pattern again tomorrow. Some scattered showers and thunderstorms. Highs tomorrow in the upper 70s. From WTWO, your local weather authority, I'm meteorologist Jesse Walker.
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1: Hi, 99. Hi there, I'm Rob. And this is kind of cool. I just read this. 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I tell you what, I could never go wrong with my wife if I came home with an Ulta Beauty gift card for her, or I went and picked some fragrances out at Bath & Body Works for her. 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
2: Hey, it's Party Marty. Coming up this Friday, I'm going to be spending time with my friends from Country Mark. I'll be at the Country Mark in Clay City from 11:45 to 1:45, and then I'll be at the Country Mark next to South Vermillion High School north of Clinton from 3 to 5 o'clock. 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

Y99. Hi there, I'm Rob. I'll be back tomorrow afternoon to wrap your week up at 3 o'clock. Steve Hall is in next. Here's Jordan Davis. Turn this truck around. Y99.

99. Good evening, everybody, and welcome to Thursday, just one day away from kicking off the weekend. It's just after 7 o'clock as we get things started tonight. Hope you've had a great day, and we're glad you could join us here tonight. I'm Steve Hall. This is new from Kenny Chesney. Carry on. Hi.

99. Well, I ran into a few scattered rain showers on my way to work this morning, but it turned out to be a halfway decent day. Do have more rain in the forecast tonight, chance of showers and thunderstorms, and it could be a rainy Friday. Right now, though, the weekend shaping up to be pretty good, just a slight chance of rain Saturday and Sunday. Jesse Walker's forecast coming up. Now it's Blake Shelton. Stay country. Dodge Ryan.

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19: Hi, everyone. We've got scattered showers and thunderstorms in the forecast for the overnight tonight, dropping down to 65. Same thing tomorrow, scattered showers and thunderstorms, highs mid-70s. For tomorrow night, more showers and storms dropping to 65. By Saturday, skies become partly sunny, slight chance of some leftover showers, a high of 82. From WTWO, your local weather authority, I'm meteorologist Jesse Walker.
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$9.99. Have you been noticing the gas prices coming down? I was on the east side of town yesterday, saw gas at $2.91 a gallon. Not too shabby. Now the downtown area and the north side need to catch up, though. Thomas Redd, Jordan Davis, Ain't a Bad Life, $5.99. Good evening, everybody.

99. Well, the NBA draft wrapped up last night, and the Indiana Pacers ended up with one pick in the draft, a second-round pick. They took former Purdue point guard Braden Smith. He'll be the backup to Tyrese Halliburton next year. This is a new one from Chris Young. So the last one dies. I-99.

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1: Hey, it's Party Marty. Coming up this Friday, I'm going to be spending time with my friends from Country Mark. I'll be at the Country Mark in Clay City from 11:45 to 1:45, and then I'll be at the Country Mark next to South Vermillion High School north of Clinton from 3 to 5 o'clock. 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

$29.99. Any fans of the singing janitor Richard Goodall out there? Of course, Richard was the winner of season 19 of America's Got Talent, and he is getting his own biopic here soon. Don't have a lot of details yet. A studio executive says, quote, Richard Goodall's unbelievable journey from sweeping hallways to the center of television's biggest stage is the epitome of the American dream. Again, we don't have a whole lot of details. We don't know whether it's going to be a movie or on television, but Richard Goodall's biopic coming your way soon. Be listening for all the details. It's Bailey Zimmerman, Chevy Silverado, 5.